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0: Another nice and hot day here. We are looking at your hometown weather. Going to be pretty much the same tomorrow and Thursday. And then Friday, going to drop down by as much as 10 degrees, but that's all right. Still nice and warm and summerish. We are, in fact, in summertime, even though the kids are probably back to school by now. Lyle's checking the traffic for you in just a few minutes on 101.7 KKIQ.
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18: Hometown traffic update.
19: Good afternoon. Last time we checked in, I had reports of an accident northbound 680 just before Stone Ridge Drive. Working your way through Pleasanton, that is still going to be active, blocking the right-hand lane right now, seeing some sluggish traffic backing up. Northbound 680 currently seeing sluggish traffic starting around Mission Boulevard North as you're headed out of Fremont. Brake lights continuing over the Sunol grade into Pleasanton. We already saw some slow stretches of traffic in that area. Now we're going to see those brake lights moving a lot slower. Definitely heavier traffic northbound 680 with that active accident in Pleasanton blocking the right-hand lane. Before Stone Ridge Drive, a My reports are showing that they're just waiting on a tow truck to arrive to get one of those vehicles moved from the right lane, so hopefully we'll see that cleared up shortly. You are going to slow back down northbound 680 out of Danville into Walnut Creek. Just commute slowing there. Eastbound 580, a bit of slow traffic out of Castro Valley. Easing up as you continue through Dublin, you'll slow back down eastbound 580 between Isabel Avenue and Grant Line Road. Some heavy traffic through Livermore over the Altamont Pass this afternoon. I have reports of an accident on the shoulder at Isabel Avenue. Also had an earlier incident at North Flynn Road that was causing some additional brake lights. Everything is cleared over the Altamont Pass, and the brake lights are easing up, but still some sluggish traffic for your Tuesday drive. Otherwise, looking pretty good this afternoon. That's your hometown traffic. I'm Lyle Glass.
18: 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Let's get it. Let's kick off a long set of today's best mix. 101.7 KKIQ.

A college football player is going viral because of his middle name. His middle name is ESPN. I wish that kid would have grown up to become a theater kid. That would have been great, right?

Good afternoon. Northbound 680 still seeing sluggish traffic out of Fremont over the Sunol grade into Pleasanton. Last time we checked in, I had reports of an active accident at Stone Ridge Drive just before the 580 connector. That was blocking the right-hand lane. It does seem that everything has moved to the shoulder since we last checked in. That lane shouldn't be blocked anymore. The brake lights are easing up in Pleasanton, but still some sluggish traffic over the Sunol grade this afternoon. A pocket of brake lights in Dublin, northbound 680 at El Costa Boulevard, and then slow-moving traffic through Danville into Walnut Creek. Just your typical pockets of brake lights this afternoon. No active accidents. Westbound 580 reports of an incident out of Dublin at Foothill Road. That is going to be causing a bit of extra traffic. A semi-truck and another vehicle on the shoulder, causing some additional traffic around that Dublin interchange. Eastbound 580, slow out of Castro Valley. Fresh air over the Dublin grade. Looking good through Dublin. You'll see some heavy traffic through Livermore over the Altamont Pass. Should ease up right around Grantline Road. Looking good continuing through Tracy. Had a couple earlier accidents over the Altamont Pass around North Flynn Road. Everything is completely cleared from those. Still seeing some heavier traffic for your Tuesday drive. That's your hometown traffic. 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

I went to Outside Lands, you know, like a week and a half ago, just on Sunday, and I saw three great Australian bands. It was weird, right? Like the trifecta of Australian bands. Temper Trap, Empire of the Sun, and Rufus Du Sol. I loved it. And it got us talking about our favorite Australian bands of all time, and I think this is mine. In Excess with What You Need.

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7: Good afternoon. Still moving slow. Eastbound 580. Going to see some brake lights out of Castro Valley. Fresh air through Dublin and then sluggish traffic out of Livermore over the Altamont Pass. Steady brake lights from before North Livermore Avenue until Grant Line Road. Had earlier reports of an incident over the Altamont Pass at North Flynn Road. Everything is cleared from that. Still seeing some heavier traffic than usual as we continue towards the evening drive. Westbound 580. Some brake lights hanging around in Dublin between Santa Rita Road and the top of the Dublin Grade. Northbound 680. Slow traffic and stretches over the Sunol grade. That's going to carry with you into Pleasanton until around the 580 connector. A stretch of brake lights at El Costa Boulevard and then some slowing through Danville into Walnut Creek. Just commute traffic continuing northbound 680. We did have reports of an accident at Stone Ridge Drive not too long ago. Still a bit of activity on the shoulder, but no longer blocking lanes. Rolling through the Tuesday drive. That is your hometown traffic. I'm Lyle Glass.
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0: long. Nice and hot today, the same type of day tomorrow and Thursday, and then dropping down just a little bit on Friday. And I don't know about you, I'm ready for some cooler temps. I'm ready for it to be fall and some orange colors and some little bit of breeze and maybe even a little bit of drizzle. I'm ready for that, aren't you? Also, we are ready for Lyle Glass to check our traffic. Hopefully it's good. He's coming up in a few minutes on 101.7 KKIQ.
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18: Hometown traffic update.
19: Good afternoon. Eastbound 580, still going to see some slow moving traffic at Castro Valley as we roll into the evening drive. Slow. Before the top of the Dublin grade, should ease up as you're working your way through Dublin this afternoon, and then sluggish traffic between North Livermore Avenue and Grant Line Road. Heavier brake lights out of Livermore before North Flynn Road as you're working your way over the Altamont Pass. I had an incident earlier this afternoon around North Flynn Road. Things have been cleared up for a while. The brake lights have been improving, but still moving a bit slower than usual at this point. Eastbound 205, some brake lights hanging around between Tracy Boulevard and Interstate 5. Northbound 680, still slow in stretches. Over the Sunol Grade into Pleasanton, that traffic easing up around Stone Ridge Drive. Had a recent accident at Stone Ridge Drive. Last time we checked in, there was still some activity on the shoulder. It does seem that things have cleared up as we continue this evening, so brake lights are easing up there in Pleasanton, but still some sluggish traffic for your evening drive. Otherwise, looking pretty good. You'll slow back down northbound 680 out of Danville into Walnut Creek. Just a bit more commute traffic there. That is your hometown traffic. I'm Lyle Glass.
18: Okay, let's do this. Another long set of today's best mix. 101.7 KKIQ.

Good evening. Still moving slow eastbound 580, a pocket of brake lights out of Castro Valley. Freeing up around Eden Canyon Road, looking good over the Dublin Grade and through Dublin for the evening drive. You are going to slow back down eastbound 580. Still seeing some sluggish traffic between North Livermore Avenue and Grantline Road. Working your way over the Altamont Pass. No accidents are currently being reported. Just going to be some hang around commute traffic as we continue through the Tuesday drive. Westbound 580, just a little stretch of brake lights in Dublin right before the 680 connector. Northbound 680, still seeing slow traffic between the Highway 84 split and about Stone Ridge Drive. I had an accident reported at Stone Ridge Drive not too long ago. Things have been cleared up this evening, but still seeing some brake lights hanging around continuing through the Tuesday drive. Otherwise, looking pretty good. That's your hometown.

I don't know about you, but I'm getting kind of hungry. So I made a remix to this song because when I go home, I want to get some buffalo wings. I want to eat these buffalo wings. It's Broken Wings, Mr. Mister on 101.7 KKIQ.

0: Thanks for making this Tuesday so much fun. I'm Mark Acton. I will talk to you tomorrow on your Hometown Afternoons right at 2 o'clock. It's going to be another beautiful Wednesday for us together. I can't wait. The XYZ Show with Eric Zachary is coming up at 7, and Lyle Glass is here to give one last look at your hometown traffic in just a few minutes on 101.7 KKIQ.
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16: Hometown traffic update.
17: Good evening. Eastbound 580. Still going to see a stretch of brake lights out of Castro Valley, easing up before the top of the Dublin grade. Pretty smooth through Dublin into Livermore. Still going to see sluggish traffic out of Livermore over the Altamont Pass. Eastbound 580 moving slow between First Street and Grantline Road. I am seeing the brake lights improving as we continue through the evening drive, but sluggish traffic over the Altamont Pass. Westbound 580 looking good for the evening drive. 205 pretty smooth in both directions. Northbound 680, you'll see a couple of small pockets of traffic out of Fremont before Mission Boulevard North. Currently smooth over the Sunol grade. You'll see a stretch of traffic in Pleasanton between Bernal Avenue and Stone Ridge Drive. I did have an accident reported a little while ago at Stone Ridge Drive. Everything is cleared up for that for the evening drive, so just a stretch of brake lights hanging around. That traffic is continuing to improve as we work our way through the Tuesday drive. That is your hometown traffic. I'm Lyle Glass.
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0: No, I think they did the Burning Up tour, and they're saying they're doing it again.
2: Yeah. Sure, but like they, you know, Camp Rock 3 is about to drop. They're everywhere. I don't think
0: it's this tour specifically.
2: Oh, got it.
1: Yeah,
2: okay.
0: It's a tour they did many years ago that I don't want to say put them on the map, but like they did like a flip routine during it. It was like a really big deal.
1: Yeah, this is when they were
2: little boys, right?
1: Yeah, they were younger. This is like post Camp Rock. This is when they're like. And we're here, and we're this boy
2: before
1: band.
2: Before Nick left.
0: Yeah. Yeah,
1: yes,
0: before they broke up.
1: Okay, yeah, before they broke up.
0: This tour specifically, not even the songs they played, there was like a lot of like choreography and like moments in the show that became like a cult following.
1: Sure. Didn't they do that documentary on this tour as well? Anyway, so it's the Burning Up Tour all over again is what it's called. It's going to be 45 cities. It starts on August 20th at Madison Square Garden. They already announced those dates, and they were like, we're just going to extend it. So tickets are available today pre-sale if you are interested in seeing them. I think this is going to be really fun. I wish I could go, but
2: now are they? Cool. I'm glad you're singing that song really bad.
3: Who knows?
2: Are they going to do songs? Eric, shut up!
0: You said it. You're bad at singing.
2: Yeah, because I wanted to ask. Like, they're going to do like, you know, at the Waffle House and all their newer stuff.
0: I'm sure they'll still do some stuff.
1: Yeah, but this is like a revival of that tour.
0: That tour specifically.
2: Y'all can keep that on.
1: Okay, well, I will say when I saw them when they like first came back, right? Yeah. And they did, honestly, they did most of those songs then too.
0: Well, they didn't have a ton of new stuff yet, other than the individual projects.
1: Which was awesome. But so it's again, 45 cities. Pre-sale is available today.
2: Are they doing anything DNCE? Cake by the Ocean?
0: I'm sure they'll still touch the greatest hits.
2: I need them to touch that and not that old stuff.
0: All right, it's XYZ with Eric Zachary, your XYZ ENT Entertainment Report, all brought to you by Eggland's Best.
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0: The VMA nominations are out for the MTV Video Music Awards. I should really get that down, considering I used to work there and host the red carpet. That said, they just announced all the different nominees. The most nominated artist, Madonna.
1: Shockingly, you know, because the second most nominated artist, who I think should probably be the most nominated artist, just off of, like, what they do, is Taylor Swift.
0: Yeah.
1: You know?
0: It's all based on attendance.
2: I'm pretty sure that she's got quite a few nominations as well.
0: I mean,
2: and she has 9.
1: Yeah. Yeah, she's got 9. Madonna has 11.
0: I love the VMAs, but I mean, I loved attending them. They were cool to watch on TV. They were one of my favorite award shows, but you got to look at it as more of like a circus versus like an academic nomination.
1: It's a PR thing.
0: They rarely, like, if you're going to get the Video Vanguard, you have to, which they haven't announced, but it might be Madonna.
1: Right.
0: I think she's already gotten it. I
1: want to say she has.
0: But if you're going to get the Vanguard, you have to be there. You have to perform. If you're like the most nominated or you're winning like album of the year, they want to know that you're attending. So
2: right.
0: It doesn't have the most validity behind
1: it. So basically what you're saying is Taylor will not be attending.
0: I don't know. I'm not confirming or denying. But we'll see. It's XYZ with Eric Zachary. The MTV VMAs going down September 14th, maybe?
1: September 27th on CBS.
0: Not on MTV.
1: No. I mean, it's simulcast on MTV and Paramount+.

0: We call it XYZ's The Test. It's exactly that. Three pop culture trivia questions that all have to do with things that are trending in the news, specifically things we've talked about recently here on the show.
1: I want to talk about how you want Audrey to win.
0: I always want Audrey to win if you're the one playing
2: Are you
0: her.
2: Not rooting for me too, Jordan?
0: Yeah, that's kind of rude, Jordan. It's a birthday week.
1: I have to root for myself. If no one is going to believe in me, I have to believe in me.
2: I believe in you.
0: It's not Mental Health Monday anymore.
2: I just believe in
0: me. I want
2: more.
0: Audrey to win. Three pop culture questions. They all have to do with things we've recently talked about on the air. I'll give you a hint for one of the questions. Someone had a new album come out over the weekend, and that is one of the questions.
2: Okay.
0: All right. XYZ is the test. It's coming over next.
1: Come on over.
0: It's going to ring the door.

0: XYZ's the test.
1: Are you okay?
2: Yeah, it's just so funny.
0: The music
2: I'm
0: coming
2: sorry.
0: In, yeah, that made it funny.
1: I'm just like hyperventilating. It's called The Test, and it's all brought to you by Chick-fil-A. Three pop culture questions that all have to do with things we've recently talked about on the show, but more specifically are also in the news. So you have a chance playing at home. I will be honest, I definitely favored Audrey while writing these questions.
0: This is messed up.
1: I'm scared,
2: but now that's so much pressure. Like, what if I lose?
1: All right, here we go. Question number one. Okay. Noah Kahan.
2: Okay.
1: Recently brought out Chappell Roan to perform California with him at his Pasadena Rose Bowl show for 56,000 people. That's crazy. What is Chappell Roan's real name?
2: I don't know.
0: I have
1: Anyone?
0: No idea.
1: First name? Not Chappell.
2: I know that it's not
1: that.
2: Her real name.
1: Coming down in 3, 2.
2: I'm not. Yeah.
1: Kaylee. Her name is Kaylee Rose Amstutz.
0: Great.
1: See why she went with Chappell Roan.
2: Okay.
1: Question number two.
2: Next.
1: Phoebe Bridgers just released her third studio album last weekend to critical and Audrey's acclaim.
2: Okay.
1: What is Phoebe Bridgers' real name?
2: I also don't know that.
1: Really?
0: Jordan.
2: No,
0: Jordan.
2: I'm not like a stan.
0: Phoebe Bridgers.
1: Is correct. Phoebe Bridgers.
0: Let's
1: Phoebe
0: go.
1: Lucille Bridgers.
2: That's hilarious.
1: Is her name. I love that Jordan got that. 1 point for Jordan. Audrey, you can come back because this question is worth 6,000 points.
2: Okay.
0: Of course it is for Audrey.
1: Question
0: for
1: number
0: Jordan,
1: three.
0: For Jordan, it's only -1 points.
1: Question number three. Julie Andrews has announced that she will not be participating in the Princess Diaries 3.
2: Yeah.
0: Diaries?
1: I typed it wrong. So I had dyslexia and when I wrote it, I said Princess Diana.
0: Keep going.
1: Okay. Julie Andrews isn't going to be in Princess Diaries 3.
2: Yeah.
1: What is the name of the 1964 Disney film that cemented her as a household star?
2: Jordan. Audrey.
1: Jordan.
0: The Sound of Music.
2: No, Audrey.
0: I have no idea.
2: Audrey. Mary Poppins.
1: Mary Poppins is correct.
0: That is it.
1: Sound of Music was a really good guess, though. That was a good guess.
0: I don't think it's Disney either.
2: No.
1: Technically, her first big hit was My Fair Lady. She played Eliza Doolittle in 1956, but I think it's fair to say that Mary Poppins made her, like, the family name.
2: Yeah.
1: And the Queen of Genovia. But the queen of today's XYZ The Test.
0: So messed up,
1: is
0: dude.
1: Jordan!
2: I got 6,000. I don't know if you guys heard. I got 6,000 points. I got 6,000 points.
0: No, it was a question for 6,000 points.
2: And Jordan only had 2 points because actually he only had 1 point because he got the first one wrong too.
1: Is all brought to you by Chick-fil-A.
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0: We talk about embarrassing moments a lot on the show on XYZ with Eric Zachary. You know, we like to sound relatable, but...
1: Relatable.
0: I don't know.
1: Crazy.
0: That's a crazy way to say that, like, half the stuff that doesn't make it to the air is stuff that we're truly embarrassed about.
2: Sure, yeah, yeah.
0: But there's some extra stuff that, you know, just hopefully someone else is like, I did that too one time. Jordan, you got into a random guy's car.
1: Oh, yeah. There's nothing more embarrassing in today's day and age than getting into some real person's car and not your Uber driver's car, because you immediately let that person know you did none of the required reading.
0: You didn't check the name, the license plate, the car.
1: Damn thing.
0: Oh, man.
1: Got into this man's car. I looked at him like, why do you have
3: a baby? Were you in the car?
1: I had like almost 1 foot in the car. And then I was like, why is there a baby blanket? But oh, God, you're not.
0: He didn't say anything?
1: No, he was like, yo. And I was like, yeah, I get it. My bad.
0: I had someone try to do that to me once when I was driving. That's why I always keep my doors locked now.
1: Yeah.
0: It's not even really a safety thing. It's just like, I'm not an Uber.
3: I mean, everybody's probably like mortified when I've had that happen.
1: Look, if you've got any sort of like sedan,
0: yeah,
1: somebody's
3: out there. Yeah, 100%.
0: Yeah. And you're like waiting to pick someone up or something.
1: It's not happening in a Bronco.
0: Right. It's XYZ. What's your most embarrassing moment as of late? We'll talk about it next.

0: Jordan recently just got into an Uber. The only problem is it wasn't an Uber.
1: At all.
0: It was just a random dude's car.
1: It just happened to be parked outside.
0: You didn't even look at your phone to check the make of the car.
1: Did none of it.
0: Check the license plate.
1: I was like, you're parked outside where I am, and the world revolves around me.
0: Jordan is the star of a movie called Him.
1: Exactly.
0: That said, other embarrassing moments you had as of late. Audrey, anything happened at your birthday when you were getting slippery?
2: No.
0: That's a funny way to say drunk.
2: No, actually, I was
0: okay,
2: really...
0: Okay, so I got a new embarrassing moment.
2: Do you know what I did do? Do you know what? This was kind of embarrassing. Okay. It wasn't, like, super embarrassing. It just kind of sucked more than anything else. I had a really fun birthday. I feel like I was... I wasn't too...
0: Slippery?
1: She's not on board yet.
2: But I did. I went home and I ordered... I ordered chicken tenders, right?
0: Okay.
2: And I ordered a box of chicken tenders and then an extra chicken tender as a treat for the next day.
0: Like one single chicken tender?
2: And I accidentally only ordered the one single chicken tender.
1: Oh, so you made a...
2: So I got a call from my like Uber driver or whatever, and he was like, just to confirm, you only ordered one chicken tender,
0: you ordered,
2: right?
0: Like, no fries, nothing
2: and
0: else?
2: No, it was just one chicken tender.
1: That's disrespectful.
2: And I was like...
0: I feel like I hate drunk women.
2: Then
0: so
2: I had
0: much.
2: To order... More chicken. I spent like $60 on chicken tenders.
0: Oh my god, ma'am, there's a minimum.
2: Yeah. And that's wild. So, yeah. No, yeah. I can't believe they brought it to me too.
1: That's great. I would have eaten it.
2: I
1: would have. No, like I as the driver, would have eaten it just you know off the strip.
2: Yeah, no. I mean, I guess that was kind of embarrassing.
0: I had a very like childhood parental embarrassing moment because it wasn't my parents. My aunt, who I haven't seen in a really long time, she lives in Oklahoma. She was in town.
2: Wonderful.
0: She doesn't fly a lot. She's a little nervous. I was like, I'll take you to the airport. I'll walk you through the gate. I live at the airport, basically.
1: Sure, yeah.
0: We were flying out the same day. So I'm like, let's just get through security, which, by the way, she had peasant TSA and no real ID. And I can't unrecommend that enough.
2: Eric, let's not say peasant TSA. Yeah.
0: I stand my ground.
1: Revision.
0: We finally get through security. And I'm like flustered trying to get her to her gate in her time. She doesn't walk very fast. And this blonde flight attendant comes running up to give me a hug.
1: Okay.
0: And I was like, this is my dream. No, I'm kidding.
2: Eric, I'm kidding.
1: These are embarrassing stories.
0: So it was actually one of my friends who is a flight attendant, Sabrina, who you know, Jordan. And I just happened to run into her at the airport. She's not based at this airport.
1: Yeah,
0: just like crazy happenstance.
1: Right.
0: My aunt immediately goes, oh, you two are cute together. Mind you, my aunt met my girlfriend the night before.
1: Oh, no.
0: And she goes, did y'all used to date? And Sabrina looks at me and she goes, I don't know, Eric, did we used to date?
1: Oh, man.
0: I wouldn't call it dating. We were friends. I mean, we're friends.
1: They were situational.
2: Ew.
1: They were situational.
0: Listen, I like someone that has flight benefits.
1: Eric.
0: I'm sorry.
1: Anyway. What part of that was embarrassing?
0: Right now.
1: What part of that
0: right
1: was embarrassing?
0: Right now is the embarrassing part.
2: That's just a flex. I want to be done.
0: X, Y, Z. With Eric Zachary.
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5: 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In Pleasant Hill, the summer concert series continues with the high-energy cover band The Cheese Balls in front of Jack's Restaurant on Crescent Drive. In Antioch, it's a stroll down Penny Lane in this tribute to the music of Paul McCartney this Saturday at the El Campanile Theater. In Pleasanton, bring your blankets and chairs for another concert in the park with the rock cover band Diablo fellow fugitives performing this Friday at Lions Wayside Park. And in Concord, catch a tribute to the three queens of Motown. Tributes to Tina Turner, Diana Ross, and Aretha Franklin at the Next Music and Market this Thursday at Toto Santos Plaza. 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
1: Yeah, playlist notes just dropped this week, where if you can create a playlist, you can also add notes to the songs chosen for the playlist, giving insight to the editors of these playlists.
2: This is cool. 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
1: Yeah, yeah, exactly that. 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
0: Cool. Yeah. So, Audrey, do you have any curated playlists? 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
0: The no suffices. XYZ.

0: More About Nothing on XYZ with Eric Zachary. It's all brought to you by Chick-fil-A, and it's exactly that. More about something that you didn't know a lot about.
1: Yes.
0: Jordan's chance to share some fun facts, some Snapple factoids, if you will.
1: Correct.
0: We're learning about micro dramas.
1: Yeah, this is going on right now, and I just figured, you know, the people who are like, oh, AI's coming after my job, and it's really not because you work at Burger King. These the people who are in micro dramas like have a real threat going on right now.
0: Actually, so. We have a friend that is in like so these like micro short like soap operas basically
1: on TikTok or Reels. They've got their own apps now, and that's the big issue.
0: Got it. We'll talk about that next. But first, a little bonus fact:
1: the fruit orange came before the color orange, and because of that, prior to the citrusy, you know, delicious thing that gives you the morning juice, we used to call it Geoliorade. That's the color. That's the
0: name.
1: Sorry,
0: I stopped listening after you said morning juice.
1: Yeah, orange juice.
0: Don't ever call it morning juice.
1: Well, you drink.

0: More about nothing on XYZ with Eric Zachary. We just learned that the fruit orange came before the color orange.
1: Yes.
0: Like, the fruit was the thing before, like, we
2: Wait,
0: named the color.
2: Wait, what's the fruit named after?
1: The fruit, I mean, like, it's the
0: Latin?
2: They were just like,
1: Naranja was originally, okay. And as it dispersed over time, it got turned into orange.
2: Right.
1: In English.
0: Yep. What did they used to call orange juice, though?
1: They used to call the color orange Geolurade.
0: Oh, yeah.
1: Yeah.
0: Ah, I see. All right. Today we're learning about micro dramas and, first of all, what they are.
1: Yes.
0: And then also how they're actually getting threatened by AI in real time right now.
1: Very much so. So if you don't know what a micro drama is, they are like these soap operas that happen from 60 to 90 seconds on TikTok. They're now moving over to their own platforms where you can just watch a full story in 90 second increments.
2: Uh-huh.
1: Now, you know, like I said, the most popular place would be TikTok, Instagram, wherever you can like continuously scroll. Mm-hmm. But because they're moving over to their own platforms, they can make their own rules.
2: Yeah. Right.
1: So there's been an issue in the past couple of months because this is a booming industry, by the way.
0: Yeah, one of my very best friends and a good friend of Jordan's as well is an actor in LA, and he's kind of found a niche here.
1: Yeah.
0: Where he's like filming probably six projects a week, if not more.
1: Exactly.
0: And he's doing really well, but he's obviously scared because at any point they're gonna be like, okay, we're just gonna put an AI actor in there.
1: So what they're doing is taking something that was traditionally on the big major social media platforms, mm-hmm. like TikTok, like Instagram, moving it over to like a Mobo Reels, or mm-hmm. You know, there's new ones coming out every day.
0: Yeah, they have different app names.
2: Right.
1: Yeah, exactly. And then they will literally take the story as it's shot, mm-hmm. and then just make AI actors. If our friend, for example, has brown hair, now he's got blonde hair. He might be a little taller. And just like swapping them out, it's the same plot.
0: They're stealing what's already being shot.
1: Exactly.
0: So there's two threats, really. One, that some of these companies may just not use actors anymore.
1: Right.
0: But B, that some of these, I said one and B, but the other one is that these other companies are just literally ripping things that were filmed.
2: Yeah,
1: exactly.
2: Right. That's
0: basically
2: crazy.
0: Animating them,
1: and
0: essentially.
1: Then, animating them and then saying, well, oh, this platform is only AI micro dramas. Yeah. Well, it's like, okay, you stole that from, like, that's all my words.
0: There's
1: like,
0: a real gray area here because a lot of these, I'm not generalizing, like, a lot of them are Chinese-based companies.
1: Yeah.
0: So they're not following the same, like, identity and IP rules.
1: Sure.
0: So, like, our friend, they'll just use his identity, basically. They'll train it based off of him, and then they can just start creating their own. And no one's going to be able to stop them because they're not based in the U.S.
1: Right. Yeah, no, they've got different IP rules from country to country. So.
2: Crazy.
1: So,
0: that's pretty scary. Micro dramas and AI, they're not mixing well.
1: Nope.
0: XYZ with Eric Zachary. 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

0: If you've ever wondered what it means when it says it's like a 70% chance of rain,
1: yes.
0: The Weather Channel apparently was kind of shocked that people didn't understand, or a lot of people had the wrong idea.
1: Yeah. I too am shocked. They just tweeted this. Friendly PSA, 70% chance of rain doesn't mean it's raining 70% of the day or over 70% of your town. It means if we replay today's exact atmospheric conditions 100 times, yeah, it would rain in 70 of those timelines.
0: Yeah. That's what 70% means.
1: Chance. That's just the definition.
0: I know, but of so many people, I've had people try to tell me, and I had to take a lot of meteorology classes, both for broadcasting and when I was learning to fly.
1: Sure.
0: I never understood. I'd have like all those uncles, like in neighborhoods, that'd be like, yeah, it means 70% of your town is going to be covered by rain. I'm like, how does that make sense?
1: When did that happen?
0: What? Audrey.
1: Wait, Audrey, what did you think?
2: No, first of all, my ex-boyfriend was a meteorologist, so I know a lot about this, but I think it's a combination of both of those things.
0: You dated a weather boy?
1: We'll come back to that. The Weather Channel said it's not that.
0: It's definitely not that. Where was he a meteorologist?
2: Yeah. He was an environmental scientist who freelanced for the government.
1: Okay. Oh, conspiracy.
0: I have more questions. All right. Yeah. 70% chance of rain means that there's 70% chance. They ran the model 100 times and 70 of those scenarios said it was going to rain.

0: just might. XYZ with Eric Zachary. It's your XYZ Tech Tidbit, all brought to you by Eggland's Best, because nothing says technology like eggs.
1: Okay.
0: I'm sorry. It's just very
2: so
0: funny.
2: Stupid.
0: I appreciate Eggland's Best sponsoring it, but I just...
1: Okay, so what is this about?
2: Jordan, she's so... Audrey is just like not with you today whatsoever.
0: Is she ever, Jordan?
2: I mean,
0: she's so honest.
2: Never mind. Anyway, Spotify has just announced Playlist Notes. This is going on as of this week. They rolled this out yesterday. Basically, you can... learn more about the editors on the playlists of Spotify, big or small.
0: Cool.
2: So as
0: like New Music Friday or
2: New
0: like
2: Music Friday,
0: alt pop,
2: yeah,
0: country,
2: yeah,
0: funk.
2: So you got your, you know, all the songs that are on there whenever, if they update weekly, daily, whatever. Mm-hmm. And then the editor of that playlist can be like, hey, I chose this because, oh, it reminded me of a time in high school or something.
0: Sure.
2: And, you know, as of right now, it's on the, you know, all the big ones like New Music Friday, Hot Country, Rap Caviar.
0: Anyone that has like a dedicated Spotify employee as the curator.
2: Exactly. And then, you know, as this goes on, it'll roll out to everyone's playlist, but it gives you an added layer, almost kind of like bring another level of social media to Spotify,
0: because
2: you now get to learn about the people who are making these playlists.
0: I do think it's very cool. I also kind of feel like it's just Spotify trying to reinvent Tumblr.
2: Yeah.
0: Like, they're just putting music blogs on their platform.
2: Yeah.
0: But it's cool. I know a lot of people that actually work, whether it's Spotify or other major streamers, as like curators for playlists.
2: Sure.
0: They take that very seriously.
2: Oh, no. I mean, I would too.
0: So it's kind of cool to hear their thought process.
2: Yeah. I've got a playlist of my own where I'm like, you know what? If I sent this to you, means I love you. So... I don't know. There's like, I see all the positives to it. I just think it's another level of social media. People are going to be like, oh, I could, you know, this playlist sucks. And now I have added ammo, you know.
0: Yeah. So XYZ with Eric Zachary, your tech tidbit. Spotify playlists are now a thing. It's all brought to you by Eggland's Best.
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0: The Jonas Brothers are burning up all over again. That is the name of the revival tour that they originally announced as a residency at MSG, Madison Square Garden, but now they're actually making a full tour.
1: Wow.
0: And this is a big deal because it's like, it was like a cult following tour, right? It was very specific, like choreography and staged and whatnot. I think the fans are really excited, before they broke up, by the way, really excited to see if they replicate that and to like what degree.
1: Okay.
0: They had like a whole flip acrobatic routine in the middle of it.
1: I don't want to see any of that.
0: I want to see. I want
1: to
0: see Nick and Joe go for it.
1: No.
2: Acrobatic?
0: I want to see them try to flip again. Yeah.
1: Yeah. No. Keep the strings at home. Leave that to Pink. I want the new stuff. I don't need any old Jonas Brothers.
0: It wasn't like they were flying through the air. Like they were doing like off the ground flips.
1: Oh, like they themselves.
0: Yeah. Like tumbling.
1: Okay, yeah. They were tumbling. Damn. Yeah, keep tumbling at the crib.
0: Jonas Brothers, Burning Up Tour, all over again. That is the official name kicking off in October.

0: This interests me whenever Audrey brings a topic to the show in general, and I don't mean that in a mean way. Usually you follow our lead, but specifically when you're like, I have a question for men that I need to understand, and you're choosing Jordan and I to represent men.
1: Yeah,
0: I'm scared.
1: This is like at the very least, I want to say like a straight cis man question, but it's mainly just like cis men. But
2: sure.
1: So it was recently my birthday, right?
2: Okay, yeah.
1: We
0: said happy birthday.
1: I'm not talking.
0: We remembered. I put it in.
1: I'm saying no.
0: I want to hang the question for next.
1: Oh, okay.
0: Do a little tease with it. But you have a question specifically for straight men.
1: Yeah. Well, for you guys about straight men.
2: Straight men.
0: Oh, okay. What we think about other straight men.
1: No, I want to know why you do something.
2: Okay. Got it.
0: Because we can stand.
2: Still scared.
0: That's why. I'll talk about it next on XYZ.

0: Audrey just alerted us that she wants to be able to stand up when she pees. She wants a she-wee.
1: Yeah, that's beside the point.
0: Okay. I didn't even know that was a thing. Apparently, it's like a fuddle. So,
2: okay, get on with
1: moving
2: it.
1: Moving on.
0: You have a question for men.
1: I have a question for, well, for you guys about, I feel like this is, maybe this is a question for all, maybe this is a question less for men and for all, like, ex-boyfriends, right?
2: Oh, okay.
0: We're not your ex-boyfriends, just to clarify.
1: No. Okay. No, certainly not.
0: I don't know why that no hurt.
1: But yeah. Here's my question, okay. Right? It was recently my birthday, last Friday, mm-hmm. and I had, like, four separate exes say happy birthday to me, which is fine. But here's the thing. Here's my confusion, and here's
0: answer.
1: Why I think this is so weird, is because I don't hear from them all year. Mm-hmm. Some of them, years, sure. I don't hear from them. And it's not, oh my God, happy birthday, Audrey. Hope you're doing well. Perfectly acceptable. Happy birthday. Hope you had a great day. Perfectly acceptable.
0: Right.
1: It's always every single time. Happy birthday, Audrey. Nothing
0: you
1: else.
0: You want to answer this, Jordan, or me?
2: Yeah, I got this. This is all real, right. Real simple. This isn't, I don't think, a man question, or it could be. It's an unhealed
0: toxic
2: question,
0: ex question.
2: Yeah, yeah, exactly.
1: But I feel like this is
0: girls
1: not,
0: do this too, just to be clear. This is not just a man thing.
2: Yeah, yeah, yeah.
1: Well, I feel like maybe my friends just don't do this. Like, if they're going to be toxic and weird, they're going to be like blowing somebody up, or they're going to be like dropping in from. What is it about birthdays, is my question.
2: Because it's the only acceptable day that I can get away with texting somebody I shouldn't be texting them.
0: Without
2: consequence.
0: And I also promise you, when you say none of my friends do this, that just means they're not telling you. Promise you, someone in your
2: head out there. I'm not gonna make any assumptions.
0: I think that if you've ever had a friend that is a little unhealed or not over someone, they're not gonna tell you if they text their ex happy birthday, because that is the day they do that.
1: It's less about the happy birthday. The happy birthday is fine. No, if you want to say happy birthday, that's great.

0: It's the way that it's done.
1: Because they're trying to start a conversation.
2: They want to start a conversation with you.
1: They're not. If they say, yeah, I hope you're doing well, then there's a sign off there. And all you have to do is like it.
0: Happy birthday, Audrey. How are you doing?
2: No. Right, but see that.
1: Because then if they get caught or you say like, hey, exactly, why are you texting me?
0: That's so loserly.
2: That's exactly what
1: I've had so many girls, like exes in my past.
2: He's so cool.
1: And I mean so many.
2: He's so cool.
1: Hundreds.
3: All of my exes text me on my birthday.
1: I didn't mean it like that. Also, I would think it's definitely worse, but I know people that use like Christmas for this too.
2: Yeah, exactly.
0: Well, honestly, I would like prefer a holiday, I guess. I mean, come on. Don't let them know that
2: because now they're going to do it on a holiday.
1: If your ex is texting you on your birthday, they're trying to do two things. One, get a hold of you. And two, subtly say, I still care about you because I remember when your birthday is.
0: I feel like it's not, I care about you. I feel like it's trying to regain access to my life, which you cannot have.
2: Well, it's masked as they care because
1: they're using that as the door.
2: Yeah. Everybody knows when Christmas is, right? That's why it's not as important as remembering your specific birthday.
0: Sure.
2: So it's masked as caring when it's like, oh, I just want to get back in her life.
1: Right.
0: Well, yeah, I knew that.
1: It's a conversation starter.
2: Exactly.
0: You guys suck. Stay away.
1: The girls do it too.
2: Stamped by Audrey.
1: All right. It's XYZ with Eric Zachary.
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that I feel for you. 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

0: 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Jordan is here.
1: Hello, hello.
0: All bandaged up.
1: I am.
0: But okay.
1: I'm all right.
0: Audrey's making fun of his knee band-aid.
2: Well, he has this band-aid stuck to his knee, and it's not even really doing anything for the wound. It just is stuck to his leg hair. And like,
0: it's
2: kind of
0: got this three-dimensional like floating yeah. effect going
1: Here's
0: on.
1: Here's the thing. I am a firm believer that I should not see anybody's open wounds.
0: I believe
1: you
0: that,
1: will
0: too.
1: Not see mine. So this is a mere cover-up.
0: Okay.
1: It's not, you know, doing anything for the wound itself.
0: Yeah. Jordan took a tumble. Luckily, he's okay. We were a little scared, but he's doing good. You're just walking like an old man right now.
1: Yep, I got that unk vibe today.
0: It's XYZ.

0: 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It's your XYZ ENT Entertainment Report, all brought to you by Eggland's Best. The Jonas Brothers are back, baby.
1: You guys.
0: Burning up.
1: I'm so excited.
2: Did they ever leave?
0: No, I think they did the Burning Up tour, and they're saying they're doing it again.
2: Yeah. Sure, but like they, you know, Camp Rock 3 is about to drop. They're everywhere. I don't think
0: it's this tour specifically.
2: Oh, got it.
1: Yeah.
2: Okay.
0: It's a tour they did many, many years ago that I don't want to say put them on the map, but like they did like a flip routine during it. It was like a really big deal.
1: Yeah, this is when they were
2: little boys, right?
1: Yeah, they were younger. This is post Camp Rock. This is when they're like. And we're here, and we're this boy
2: before
1: band.
2: Before Nick left.
0: Yeah. Yeah,
1: yes,
0: before they broke up.
1: Okay, yeah, before they broke up.
0: This tour specifically, not even the songs they played, there was like a lot of like choreography and like moments in the show that became like a cult following.
1: Sure. Didn't they do that documentary on this tour as well? Anyway, so it's the Burning Up Tour all over again is what it's called. It's going to be 45 cities. It starts on August 20th at Madison Square Garden. They already announced those dates, and they were like, we're just going to extend it. So tickets are available today pre-sale if you are interested in seeing them. I think this is going to be really fun. I wish I could go, but
2: now are they? I'm glad you're singing that song really bad.
0: Who knows?
2: Are they going to do songs? Eric, shut up!
0: You said it. You were glad I was singing.
2: Yeah, because I wanted to ask. Like, they're going to do like, you know, at the Waffle House and all their newer stuff.
0: I'm sure they'll still do some stuff.
1: Yeah, but this is like a revival of that tour
0: specifically.
2: Y'all can keep that on.
1: Okay, well, I will say when I saw them when they like first came back, right? Yeah. And they did, honestly, they did most of those songs then too.
0: Well, they didn't have a ton of new stuff yet, other than the individual projects.
1: Which was awesome. But so it's again, 45 cities. Pre-sale is available today.
2: Are they doing anything DNCE? Cake by the Ocean?
0: I'm sure they'll still touch the greatest hits.
2: I need them to touch that and not that old
0: stuff. All right,
2: stuff.
0: It's XYZ with Eric Zachary, your XYZ ENT Entertainment Report, all brought to you by Eggland's Best.
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0: Today on XYZ with Eric Zachary, the Jonas Brothers are back to burn it up all over again. That's really the name of the tour. Weird.
1: Yes, well, it's burning up tour all over again.
0: You get what I'm saying. It's burning up tour. Audrey wants to know why exes reach out on your birthday to wish you happy birthday, and I feel
1: so
0: like
1: weird.
0: We all have the answer.
2: Toxicity.
0: And, yeah,
1: just be just, normal.
2: They can't. They're toxic.
0: That is
1: just
0: the low stakes way to
1: you?
0: Say hi. No. It's the low stakes way so that if you reject them, they don't feel rejected.
1: You're freaks.
0: Okay. That plus your Tech Tuesday, the test, and Madonna being the most nominated artist at the VMAs.
2: Let's go, Madonna.
0: Which means that her PR team probably has a lot of money.
1: Yay!
0: The XYZ show. I've never called it the XYZ show. XYZ with Eric Zachary. 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

0: We talk about embarrassing moments a lot on the show on XYZ with Eric Zachary. You know, we like to sound relatable, but...
1: Relatable.
0: I don't know.
1: Crazy.
0: That's a crazy way to say that. Like, half the stuff that doesn't make it to the air is stuff that we're truly embarrassed about.
2: Sure, yeah.
0: But there's some extra stuff that, you know, just hopefully someone else is like, I did that too one time. Jordan, you got into a random guy's car.
1: Oh, yeah. There's nothing more embarrassing in today's day and age than getting into some real person's car and not your Uber driver's car, because you immediately let that person know you did none of the required reading.
0: You didn't check the name, the license plate, the car.
1: Damn thing.
0: Oh, man.
1: Got into this man's car. I looked at him like, why do you have
3: a baby? Were you in the car?
1: I had like almost 1 foot in the car. And then I was like, why is there a baby blanket? Oh, God.
0: He didn't say anything?
1: No, he was like, yo. And I was like, yeah, I get it. My bad.
0: I had someone try to do that to me once when I was driving. That's why I always keep my doors locked now.
1: Yeah.
0: It's not even really a safety thing. It's just like, I'm not an Uber.
3: I mean, everybody's probably like mortified when I've had that happen.
1: Look, if you've got any sort of like sedan, somebody's
3: out there. Yeah, 100%.
0: You know? And you're like waiting to pick someone up or something.
1: It's not happening in a Bronco.
0: Right. It's XYZ. What's your most embarrassing moment as of late? We'll talk about it next.

0: Jordan recently just got into an Uber. The only problem is it wasn't an Uber.
1: At all.
0: It was just a random dude's car.
1: He just happened to be parked outside.
0: You didn't even look at your phone to check the make of the car.
1: Did none of it.
0: Check the license plate.
1: I was like, you're parked outside where I am, and the world revolves around me.
0: Jordan is the star of a movie called Him.
1: Exactly.
0: That said, other embarrassing moments you had as of late. Audrey, anything happened at your birthday when you were getting slippery?
2: No.
0: That's a funny way to say drunk.
2: No, actually, I was
0: okay,
2: really...
0: Okay, so I got a new embarrassing moment.
2: Do you know what I did do? Do you know what? This was kind of embarrassing. Okay. It wasn't, like, super embarrassing. It just kind of sucked more than anything else. I had a really fun birthday. I feel like I was... I don't know. I wasn't too...
0: Slippery?
1: She's not on board yet.
2: But I did. I went home and I ordered... I ordered chicken tenders, right?
0: Okay.
2: And I ordered a box of chicken tenders and then an extra chicken tender as a treat for the next day.
0: Like one single chicken tender?
2: And I accidentally only ordered the one single chicken tender.
1: Oh, so you made a...
2: And so I got a call from my, like,

0: Uber driver or whatever, and he was like, just to confirm, you only ordered one chicken tender.
1: You ordered
0: right?
1: like no fries, nothing
0: and
1: else?
0: No, it was just one chicken tender.
1: That's disrespectful.
0: And I was like,
2: I feel like
1: I'm so
2: I hate
1: and
2: drunk
1: so,
2: women.
0: Then
2: so
0: I had
2: much.
0: To order more chicken. I spent like $60 on
1: oh
0: chicken
1: my God.
0: Tenders.
1: Ma'am, there's a minimum.
0: Yeah. And that's so, wild. Yeah. No, yeah. I can't believe they brought it to me, too. That's
2: yeah, great. I would have eaten it.
0: I
2: would have. No, like, I as the
0: oh,
2: driver
0: oh,
2: yeah. would have
0: oh,
2: eaten it just,
0: okay.
2: you know, off the strip.
0: Yeah, no. I mean, I guess that was kind of embarrassing.
1: I had a very, like, childhood parental embarrassing moment because it wasn't my parents. My aunt, who I haven't seen in a really long time, she lives in Oklahoma.
0: Oh,
1: she was in town.
0: Wonderful.
1: She doesn't fly a lot. She's yeah. a little nervous. I was like, I'll take you to the airport. I'll walk you through the gate. I live at the airport, basically.
2: Sure, yeah.
1: We were flying out the same day. So I'm like, let's just get through security, which, by the way, she had peasant TSA and no real ID, and I can't unrecommend that enough.
0: Eric, let's
2: peasant
0: not
2: TSA
0: say peasant TSA.
1: Yeah. I stand my ground.
2: Revision,
1: that said,
2: revision.
1: We finally get through security, and I'm like flustered trying to get her to her gate in her time. She doesn't walk very fast. And this blonde flight attendant comes running up to give me a hug.
2: Okay.
1: And I was like, this is my dream. No, I'm kidding.
2: Eric, I'm kidding. These are embarrassing
1: no,
2: stories.
1: So it was actually one of my friends who is a flight attendant, Sabrina, okay. who you know, Jordan. And I just
2: oh,
1: like
2: yes.
1: happened to run into her at the airport. She's not
2: sure.
1: based at this airport.
2: Yeah,
1: just like
2: yeah.
1: crazy happenstance.
2: Right.
1: My aunt immediately goes, oh, you two are cute together. Mind you, my aunt met my girlfriend the night before.
2: Oh, no.
1: And she goes, did y'all used to date? And Sabrina looks at me and she goes, I don't know, Eric, did we used to date?
2: Oh, man.
1: I wouldn't call it dating. We were friends. I mean, we're friends.
2: They were situational. They were situational.
1: Listen, I like someone that has flight benefits.
2: Eric.
1: I'm sorry.
2: Anyway. This was what part of that was embarrassing?
1: Right now.
2: What part of that
1: right
2: was embarrassing?
1: Now is the embarrassing
0: I
1: part.
0: Want to
2: it's
0: be
2: just a
0: done.
2: Flex.
0: I want to be done.
1: X, Y, Z. With Eric Zachary.
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0: at work, in the car, or at home, or when you're walking the dog, when you're eating ice cream, or when you're at the gym.
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0: We call it XYZ's The Test. It's exactly that. Three pop culture trivia questions that all have to do with things that are trending in the news, specifically things we've talked about recently here on the show.
1: I want to talk about how you want Audrey to win.
0: I always want Audrey to win.
2: Yeah,
0: if you're the one playing
2: are you not rooting for me too, Jordan?
0: Yeah, that's kind of rude, Jordan. It's a birthday week.
1: I have to root for myself. If no one is going to believe in me, I have to believe in me.
2: I believe in you.
0: It's not Mental Health Monday anymore.
2: I just believe in me. I want Audrey to win.
0: Three pop culture questions. They all have to do with things we've recently talked about on the air. I'll give you a hint for one of the questions. Someone had a new album come out over the weekend, and that is one of the questions.
2: Okay.
0: All right. XYZ's The Test is coming over next.
1: Come on over.
0: It's going to ring the doorbell.

0: In the shower.
1: In the car. At the office.
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0: XYZ's The Test. All...
1: Are you okay?
2: Yeah, it's just so funny.
0: The music
2: I'm
0: coming
2: sorry.
0: In, yeah, that made it funny.
1: Aren't you just, like, hyperventilating?
0: It's called The Test, and it's all brought to you by Chick-fil-A. Three pop culture questions that all have to do with things we've recently talked about on the show, but more specifically are also in the news. So
2: yeah.
0: You have a chance playing at home. I will be honest. I definitely favored Audrey while writing these questions.
1: This is messed up.
0: I'm just being honest.
2: But now that's so much pressure. Like, what if I lose?
0: All right,
2: so.
0: Here we go. Question number one.
2: Okay.
0: Noah Kahan.
2: Okay.
0: Recently brought out Chapel Roan to perform California with him at his Pasadena Rose Bowl show for 56,000 people. That's crazy. What is Chapel Roan's real name?
2: I don't know.
3: I have
0: Anyone?
3: No idea.
0: First
3: no.
0: name? Not Chapel.
2: I know
1: I
2: that it's not
1: that.
2: Her real name.
0: Coming down
2: I just...
0: in three, two.
2: I'm not. Yeah.
0: Kaylee. Her name
2: okay.
0: is Kaylee Great. Rose Amstutz.
1: Great.
0: See why she went with Chapel Roan.
2: Okay.
0: Question number two.
2: Next.
0: Phoebe Bridgers just released her third studio album, Lost Weekend,
2: okay.
0: to critical and Audrey's acclaim.
2: Okay.
0: What is Phoebe Bridgers' real name?
2: I also don't know that.
0: Really?
1: Jordan.
2: No,
1: Jordan.
2: I'm not like a stan.
3: Phoebe Bridgers.
0: Is correct. Phoebe Bridgers. Phoebe
3: go.
0: Lucille Bridgers.
2: That's hilarious.
0: Is her name. I love that Jordan got that. 1 point for Jordan. Audrey, you can come back because this question is worth 6,000 points.
2: Okay.
3: Of course it is for Audrey.
0: Question
3: for
0: number
3: Jordan,
0: three.
3: For Jordan, it's only -1 point.
0: Question number three. Julie Andrews has announced that she will not be participating in The Princess Diaries 3.
2: Yeah.
3: Diaries?
0: I typed it wrong, so I almost said, I had dyslexia and when I wrote it,
2: okay,
0: I said Princess
2: okay.
0: Diana.
3: Keep going.
2: Okay.
0: Julie Andrews isn't going to be in Princess Diaries 3.
2: Yeah.
0: What is the name of the 1964 Disney film that cemented her as a household star?
3: Jordan.
2: Audrey.
0: Jordan.
3: The Sound of Music.
0: No.
2: No, Audrey.
3: I have no idea.
0: Audrey.
2: Mary Poppins.
0: Mary Poppins
3: oh,
0: is correct.
3: That is it.
0: Sound
3: yeah.
0: of Music was a really good guess, though. That was a good guess. I don't think
3: Makes
0: that was Disney.
2: Sense. I don't think that was
3: Disney. Yeah, yeah, I don't think it's Disney either.
2: No.
0: Technically, her first big hit was My Fair Lady. She
2: yeah.
0: played
2: okay.
0: Eliza Doolittle in 1956,
2: yes.
0: but I think it's fair to say that Mary Poppins made her, like, the family name.
2: Yeah. Sure.
0: And the Queen of Genovia. But the queen of today's XYZ The Test.
3: So messed up,
0: is
3: dude.
0: Jordan!
2: No! I got 6,000 points! I got 6,000. I don't know if you guys heard. I got 6,000 points. I got 6,000 points.
3: No, it was a question for 6,000 points.
2: And Jordan only had 2 points. Because
3: I had 1 point.
2: Actually, he only had 1 point because he got
0: the
2: first one wrong, too.
0: Is all brought to you by Chick-fil-A.
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0: The VMA nominations are out for the MTV Video Music Awards. I should really get that down, considering I used to work there and host the red carpet. That said, they just announced all the different nominees. The most nominated artist, Madonna.
1: Shockingly, you know, because the second most nominated artist, who I think should probably be the most nominated artist just mm-hmm. off of like what they do, is Taylor Swift.
0: Yeah.
1: You know,
0: like, it's all based on attendance.
2: I'm pretty sure that she's got quite a few nominations as well.
0: I mean,
2: and she has 9.
0: Yeah.
1: Yeah, she's got 9. Madonna has 11.
0: I love the VMAs, but I mean, I loved attending them. They were cool to watch on TV. They were one of my favorite award shows, but you got to look at it as more of like a circus versus like an academic nomination.
1: It's a PR thing.
0: Completely.
1: Sure.
0: Like,
1: yeah.
0: And
1: yeah.
0: they rarely, like, if you're going to get the Video Vanguard, you have to, which they haven't announced, but it might be Madonna.
1: Right.
0: I think she's already gotten it.
1: I want to say she has.
0: But if you're going to get the Vanguard, you have to be there. You have to perform. If you're like the most nominated or you're winning like album of the year, sure. they want to know that you're attending. So
2: right.
0: it doesn't have the most validity behind
1: so
0: it.
1: So basically what you're saying is Taylor will not be attending.
0: I don't know that. I'm not confirming or denying. But we'll see. It's XYZ with Eric Zachary. The MTV VMA is going down September 14th, maybe?
1: September 27th on CBS.
0: Not on MTV?
1: No.
2: I mean,
1: it's simulcast on MTV and Paramount+.

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1: Yeah, playlist notes just dropped this week where if you can...

0: Something I want to talk about.
1: That's it for us today on XYZ with Eric Zachary. Audrey, you kind of revealed a little bit about yourself earlier in the show that I didn't know, that you dated a meteorologist.
2: Yeah.
1: Like, on TV? Like, he was a weather guy?
2: No, he was just... Well, he was a weather guy. Like, he was, like, a weather guy.
1: You know what I mean. Like, not...
2: But he wasn't, like, on
3: a guy
2: TV.
3: That does mean, weather, not a weather
1: he
3: guy.
1: He studied meteorology. He's not... Yeah. A meteorologist, to me, is someone on TV pointing at a green screen.
2: Yeah, it means both.
1: I know...
2: It means
1: so,
2: both.
1: So he wasn't,
2: but yeah, he was an he worked as an environmental scientist.
1: Okay. Oh, so yeah. He was a poor meteorologist.
2: Yeah.
1: He didn't get TV money. He got government money.
2: Yes.
3: Gotcha. Okay.
2: Yeah. But yeah, he was, his specialty was clouds. And that is not a joke.
3: Now what perks come with that? Cause like, there are perks, like you date Eric, for example, you could probably get into a concert for free.
2: Yeah. Right.
3: What are the
1: perks of dating a meteorologist? Yeah. Did he know, like, was he actually good at predicting
2: none.
1: The weather?
2: No. Damn. It was, well, I mean, he like could code, which
3: he
2: was
3: could code?
2: Yeah. That,
3: okay. Yeah. So there were,
2: cause he had to, okay. So he had to like run some, basically his, I guess it's published now, so it's probably fine. He had to like run simulations on like what might happen if a natural disaster hit a certain area.
3: Oh, he's doing like government.
1: So he's the role in like Day After Tomorrow when the scientist is like, I'm warning you of a hurricane.
3: Right,
1: and everyone's like, shut up, dork.
2: Yeah.
1: And then
2: but
1: it
2: like,
1: happens.
2: Don't put our lives in this man's hands.
3: Okay. Okay. Gotcha. I was thinking like, oh, hey, in 11 days, we should go to the beach cause I know it'll be really sunny. That never happened.
2: No.
1: You can't look beyond 10 days, Jordan.
3: Oh, right. Everyone knows that.
1: All right. That's it for us. We'll see you tomorrow on XYZ with Eric Zachary. Audrey, say bye.
2: Bye.
1: Jordan, say bye.
3: Adios.
1: I hope that your Band-Aid feels better soon, buddy.
3: It's not, the Band-Aid doesn't hurt.
1: Well, I'm about to rip it off, so.
3: Oh.
1: XYZ. We'll see you later.
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4: Since 1967.
5: Good morning. There is some slow traffic. South Tracy westbound 580 between Highway 132 in stretches to Patterson Pass. Tracy westbound 205's got the stop and go from Nagley to the 580 connector. That does continue into Altamont Pass westbound 580 until you get to about the top of the pass, right about Grantline Road. And then from that point, you're just slowing as you make your way towards North Flint. I'm Cynthia Seitz, and that's your hometown traffic update.
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4: Good morning. South Tracy traffic westbound 580 slowing in stretches between Highway 132 and Corral Hollow. In Tracy westbound 205, there's stop and go traffic from Nagley to the 580 connector. Stop and go in Altamont Pass westbound 580 between 205 and North Flynn. And in the Livermore Altamont Pass area, there's a crash. This is on West Grantline Road at Altamont Pass. A two vehicle crash. They're both over on the right hand shoulder, not causing too much of a slowdown, but you should be aware that they're there. Now, Brentwood to Livermore southbound on Vasco, you've got heavy, slow traffic between Walnut and Camino Diablo and sluggish traffic between the landfill and 580. I'm Cynthia Seats, and that's your hometown traffic update.
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14: 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French fries, teeter tots, gotta love that starch. It is 6:07 on Hometown Mornings. I'm Mel McKay. Weather for today, clouds, then sunny, then cloudy again. Hot, 100 in Tracy, 95 in Livermore, and 91 in Danville. Currently 57 outside our studios here in Pleasanton. Coming up at 7:35, I've got a great prize pack for you. 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
28: Good morning. There's stop-and-go traffic in Tracy, westbound 205 from Grantline to the 580 connector, and that does continue into Altamont Pass, westbound 580 between 205 and North Flynn. South Tracy, westbound 580 traffic slows between Highway 132 and Corral Hollow. And there's some heavy sluggish traffic in Livermore, southbound on Vasco between Los Vaqueros and Dalton. I'm Cynthia Seitz, and that's your hometown traffic update.
29: 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Another long set of today's best mix. 101.7 KKIQ.

0: Do you believe in love? I do. On 101.7 KKIQ, just for other people, not for me. Well, platonic friendship love I believe in, but romantic love I believe has sailed for me. That ship is gone. Gone! And you didn't ask, so let's move on. KKIQ is very, very excited and honored to once again be nominated for the Best of Dublin from the Dublin Chamber of Commerce. Now, voting is open. It's been open since August 11th, and it's going to end on September 11th. Now, before September 11th, you can actually nominate other people. Not like I want any other competition in my category. I would rather just keep the competition slim. But if you feel someone really deserves to be nominated in the media category or any other category, you can nominate for the Best of Dublin through September 3rd. I have linked to the homepage at kkiq.com. Right on the homepage, you're going to see the Best of Dublin link. Click there. You have the QR code to scan, or you can link right to the Best of Dublin website to vote for KKIQ and, of course, all your other favorite Dublin businesses.
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9: Good morning. We're seeing some sluggish traffic now in Sunol, southbound 680 between Highway 84 Valasitas Road and Sheridan Road. South Tracy, westbound 580 traffic slows from Highway 132 to just past Corral Hollow. In Tracy on 205 westbound, there's stop-and-go traffic from Nagley to the 580 connector. And in Altamont Pass, westbound 580 traffic stop-and-go from 205 to just past Grant Line at the top of the pass. And then you're slow as you make your way down to North Flynn. And some slow traffic coming into Livermore southbound on Vasco between Los Vaqueros and Dalton. I'm Cynthia Seitz, and that's your hometown traffic update.
8: 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We bring it all back to the music. Now, let's get back to today's best mix. Yeah. 101.7 KKIQ.

0: So what counts as cheating in your book? It is 6:34 on Hometown Mornings. I'm Mel McKay. Think about that while I tell you about today's weather. Clouds, then sunny, then cloudy again. 91 in Danville, 95 in Livermore, and 100 for the high in Tracy. Currently 57 outside our studios here in Pleasanton. So what do you think is cheating? Okay, so there's a new relationship survey out there, and they rank the top 10 acts that should count as cheating, at least according to most people. Now, we're going to do the top five, okay? Obviously, the most common ones. Now, I've been cheated on. It's terrible. It's awful. He begged me to forgive him. I couldn't do it. I love me more than I love you, basically, bottom line. So, number five, I think he did all of these things. Deleting messages so your partner won't see them. Yeah. Number four, keeping someone in your phone under a fake name. So suspicious. So suspicious and just not wrong. Right. If everything's legit, you don't need to hide their name. Number three, maintaining a dating app profile just to look for validation. I just want to know if other people find me attractive. That is insane. Of course that's cheating. Talking with one person late into the night while hiding it from your partner. All these seem pretty dang obvious, right? And the number one thing that in this relationship study said was ongoing flirting text conversation with someone. Okay. So you can be funny with a coworker, but if it gets flirty and it's ongoing and ongoing or with a, then that is not cool. The least amount of apparently, the least offensive thing you can do. So number 10, it's still cheating. Is sending someone heart emojis, compliments, or inside jokes to someone in a romantic way. So make sure you're not cheating on your partner, even accidentally.
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It is 6:47 on Hometown Mornings. I'm Mel McKay, producer Wilson, our toy dog Ginger, and Cynthia Seats, ready to give you the latest information on your hometown traffic, okay? 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
5: Update.
6: Good morning. Let's go to Pleasanton, southbound 680 after Bernal. There is a stalled vehicle listed as being in the center divide. CHP is there on the scene, but you do have slow traffic starting at about Koopman, and it continues till you get down to Sheridan Road. In the opposite direction, northbound 680 before Bernal, a hit-and-run crash has a vehicle over on the right-hand shoulder. Traffic in South Tracy, westbound 580, that's slowing from Highway 132 to just past Corral Hollow, and then a little bit more in between Patterson Pass and the 205 merge. Tracy on 205 westbound has stop-and-go traffic from Grant Line to the 580 connector. Stop-and-go continuing into Altamont Pass, westbound 580 between 205 and North Flint. Brentwood to Livermore, southbound on Vasco, you're going to need to slow down between Walnut and Camino Diablo, and there's stop-and-go between Los Vaqueros in Dalton. I'm Cynthia Seitz, and that's your hometown traffic update.
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0: Coming up at 7:35, I've got a great prize pack for Mel's Morning Mindbender. Four tickets to the 160th Scottish Highland Gathering and Games at the Fairgrounds in Pleasanton Labor Day weekend, and a pair of tickets to the Jonas Brothers. These don't even go on sale until this Friday at 10 a.m. at Ticketmaster, but they're bringing their The Burning Up Tour all over again to Chase Center on Saturday, November 21st. So be listening at 7:35 for your chance to play Mel's Morning Mindbender and snag that amazing prize pack. So hot dogs now cost $100. What? It seems like almost everything we talk about when it comes to silly food stuff could be... No, that's not what I need. No! Audio mishaps. It seems every food thing could use the what bag. That's what I wanted to happen before we misfired all those sound effects. Welcome to live radio, my friend. So there's a wave of $100 hot dogs hitting menus across the United States from Miami to New York. In Miami, restaurants and vendors are selling hot dogs loaded with caviar and 24-karat gold flakes. New York City spots are selling mini Wagyu dogs with caviar for $39. And Breckenridge Ski Resort has a mega hot dog tower for $60. It's crazy how they can take like one of the most controversial meats and just go, hey, just put some caviar on it. That makes it classy. Yeah, like they did with the McDonald's nuggets. All you gotta do to make something classy is put caviar on it. No, thank you. No, thank you.
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14: Haley Reinhart, come.
15: Good morning. Tracy traffic westbound 205 continues to see some stop and go between Nagley and the 580 connector. In Altamont Pass, it's stop and go between 205 and Grantline. After that, traffic just slowed to North Flynn. South Tracy, westbound 580 traffic slowing in stretches between Highway 132 and the 205 merge. Brentwood to Livermore, southbound on Vasco, you've got stop and go between Walnut and Camino Diablo, and again between Los Vaqueros and Dalton. And Pleasanton to the Sunol Grade, southbound 680 now has stop and go right after Sunol Boulevard till you get to Andrade. Sunol westbound on 84 is stop and go between Little Valley Road and the 680 connector. I'm Cynthia Seitz, and that's your hometown traffic update.
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0: So cheese is not one of the active ingredients in Cheese Whiz. That sounds like it should be a what the what, but no, that's going to be one of five random facts. First, hometown weather. Clouds, then sunny, then cloudy again. 100 for the high in Tracy, 95 in Livermore, and 93 in Walnut Creek. It is currently 59 outside our studios here in Pleasanton.
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0: North America has one carnivorous butterfly known as the harvester, whose caterpillar doesn't eat plants at all. It hunts and eats aphids. There was a 54% jump in ukulele sales in 2013, and the National Association of Music Merchants thinks it's because people wanted to play them in quirky YouTube videos. That tracks. The UK had a ban on nunchucks in movies until 1999. They even cut a scene from Teenage Mutant Ninja Turtles 2, The Secret of Ooze, in 1991 that showed one of the turtles using a string of sausages like nunchucks. I remember that scene well. The original piano was created by Bartolomeo Cristofori in Italy in the early 1700s. It only had 54 keys, not the 88 keys that today's pianos have. And cheese is not one of the 27 ingredients listed on the side of a can of Cheese Whiz. I mean, it does list cheese cultures, which is used in processed cheese. But that's the closest it comes to cheese. That is all processed cheese, my friend.
1: This has been today's edition of...

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8: Good morning. In Pleasanton, the connector of eastbound 582 680 is blocked with a tanker truck that had an accident and the truck now leaking some fluid. Traffic is backed up in the eastbound 580 direction to about Foothill Road. Pleasanton southbound 680 traffic slows from Sunol Boulevard all the way down to Sheridan Road. And there's some stop and go in Sunol westbound 84 between the GE plant and the 680 connector. Tracy westbound 205, that's stop and go from Nagley to the 580 connector. And there's stop and go in Altamont Pass westbound 580 between 205 and North Flynn. Brentwood to Livermore southbound on Vasco, it's stop and go between Walnut and Camino Diablo. And more stop and go between Los Vaqueros and Dalton. I'm Cynthia Seitz, and that's your hometown traffic update.
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0: I got a great prize pack for you if you can answer Mel's Morning Mind Bender. 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
0: All right, you want to go to the 160th Scottish Highland Gathering and Games? 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

0: Lawrence in Livermore. How are you doing today?
1: Good morning.
0: Good morning. I know you want these Jonas Brothers tickets. I know you want this prize pack with the Scottish Games and Jonas Brothers. Let's see if you can get this. 29% of people recycle this. What is it? Some people give it to their kids. That's the way they recycle it because they get a new one. What do you think it is?
1: Clothing.
0: Yes, no, it is not clothing, which is ironically the next clue. Thanks, Lawrence. Hi, Patrick. How are you?
2: Happy hump day.
0: Happy hump day. So Lawrence eliminated clothing for us, which was the next clue. So we're going to go to the third clue. Everybody uses it multiple times a day, like all day. They recycle it by giving it to their kids, probably because they got a new one.
2: I was probably saying something I'm on right now, phone.
0: Yes, it's your cell phone. Sorry, Matt and Marcella, who are waiting, hoping you would get it wrong. They can try back tomorrow. Patrick, you've got a family four-pack of tickets to the 160th Scottish Highland Gathering and Games at the Alameda County Fairgrounds in Pleasanton Labor Day weekend. I love the U.S. Heavy Athletics Championships. If you've never seen it, you got to make sure you check that out, as well as all the other fun Scottish competitions and culture that we'll enjoy at the Scottish Games, and a pair of tickets to see the Jonas Brothers, the Burning Up Tour all over again at Chase Center in the city on Saturday, November 21st. 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Congratulations.
2: Thank you, Mel. You just said a mouthful.
0: I'm exhausted. I got to go drink something now. That was a lot.
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0: 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First, let's chat hometown weather. Clouds and sunny, then cloudy again. 100 in Tracy, 95 in Livermore, and 93 in Walnut Creek. Currently 59. 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I'm going to be there from 10 until noon. And I've got the coolest sidekick ever. You're going to be able to meet San Francisco Giants legend Rich Aurelia. He's going to be hanging out on Saturday from 10 until 11:30. 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
7: Hometown traffic update.
8: Good morning. In Pleasanton, eastbound 580 at the connector to 680 Dublin Interchange. A solo crash still blocking the connector ramp. CHP there on the scene. But traffic is slow in the eastbound direction from about San Ramon Foothill Road. Pleasanton to the south face, southbound 680. You've got some stop and go in stretches between Sunol Boulevard and Andrade. And Livermore to Sunol, westbound on 84, there's stop-and-go traffic between the GE plant and the 680 connector. South Tracy, westbound 580 traffic slowing in stretches from Highway 132 to the 205 merge. Tracy, westbound 205, that's stop-and-go Nagley to the 580 connector. There's more stop-and-go in Altamont Pass, westbound 580 to North Flynn. And Livermore, southbound on Vasco, there's stop-and-go between Los Vaqueros and Dalton. 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

0: There's Miles Smith with Stargazing on today's Best Mix, 101.7 KKIQ. Good morning. I'm Mel McKay. We got a beautiful day. Clouds, then sunny, then cloudy again, and warmer. We're talking 100 in Tracy, 95 in Livermore, and 93 in Walnut Creek. I was supposed to go into Daly City today, and I'm dressed like it's supposed to be 66 degrees. My trip got postponed. So now I look like an idiot. Oh, make sure you dress for the day you're actually in. Currently 59. So very excited about Best of Dublin. I'll dive into that for you at 8:20. And at 8:35, what counts as cheating in your book? Cynthia Seats with Hometown Traffic next.
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10: Good morning. There's still stop-and-go traffic, Tracy, westbound 205 from Nagley to the 580 connector. In Altamont Pass, the stop-and-go westbound 580 is from 205 to Grantline. From there, just slowing till you get to North Flint. Stop-and-go in Livermore, southbound on Vasco before you get to Los Vaqueros, and that continues to Dalton. Pleasanton to the Sunol Great, southbound 680. Lots of stop-and-go from Sunol Boulevard till you get to Andrade. From there, it continues slow down to 238 in Fremont. And Livermore into Sunol westbound on 84. There is stop-and-go traffic from before you get to the Balasitas Nuclear Center to the 680 connector. I'm Cynthia Seats, and that's your hometown traffic update.
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0: The best of Dublin is back. It is 8:23 on Hometown Mornings. I'm Mel McKay. 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
6: Good morning. Pleasanton to Sunol, southbound 680, still lots of stop and go between about Bernal now and 238 in Fremont. Livermore into Sunol, westbound 84, that's stop and go from the Balasitas Nuclear Center to the 680 connector. Tracy westbound 205 has some stop and go from 11th Street to the 580 connector. Stop and go in Altamont Pass, westbound 580 from 205 to Grant Line, then slow to North Flynn. And coming into Livermore, southbound on Vasco, it's stop and go between Los Vaqueros and Dalton. From that point, it stays slow to 580. I'm Cynthia Seitz, and that's your hometown traffic update.
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0: What do you consider cheating? You know, everybody has their things. It's like, you know, don't talk to some other single girl and don't tell me about it. Definitely don't ask her out on dates and definitely don't sleep with her. Those are basically my guidelines. But according to a very new survey, a new relationship survey has ranked the 10 acts that should count as cheating, at least to most people, okay? So if you're taken and you're secretly doing something behind your partner's back, other than a surprise for them, then yeah, it's probably cheating. Let's talk about the top five answers. Deleting messages so your partner won't see them. If you are covering your tracks in any way, shape, or form, that's cheating. Keeping someone in your phone under a fake name. Oh, absolutely 100% cheating. Maintaining a dating app profile just to look for validation. That's the number three answer that is definitely cheating, according to this new relationship study. Talking to one person late into the night while hiding it from your partner. Once again, anything you're hiding from your partner other than a surprise for them is shady. Stop it immediately. Don't email DJs and say you've lost a lot of weight. You look hot. Yeah, don't do that. Just don't do it, okay? The number one thing, according to this relationship study, that should count as cheating is keeping an ongoing flirtatious text conversation with someone. 41% of people agree that that is indeed cheating.
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0: Hey, the Scottish Games are coming back to the Alameda County Fairgrounds in Pleasanton, Labor Day weekend, and it's the 160th year. 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Hometown weather, cloudy, then sunny, then cloudy again. 100 in Tracy, 95 in Livermore, and 91. One for the high in Danville. Currently 60. Cynthia Seats with a final check on hometown traffic. 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
4: Good morning. Pleasanton to Sunol southbound 680 is so slow right now with stop and go traffic before you get to Sunol Boulevard. It continues all the way to 238 in Fremont. Also, Livermore to Sunol westbound to 84. That continues to be jammed up between the GE plant and 680. Tracy westbound 205's got some stop and go between 11th Street and the 580 connector. There's also stop and go in Altamont Pass westbound 580 between 205 and Grantline. From there, it is slow till you get to North Flynn. And Livermore southbound Vasco, it is stop and go Las Vaqueras to Dalton and slowing to 580. I'm Cynthia Seitz, and that's your hometown traffic update.
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0: Alex Warren on 101.7 KKIQ. It's going to be a hot day. Colby Calais Outfield and Miley Cyrus are coming up. Hometown weather, clouds, then sunny, then cloudy again. 100 for the high in Tracy, 95 in Livermore, and 91 in Danville. Currently 67. Mark Ronson and Bruno Mars next. Mancini Sleep World is open.
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0: you are. Miley Cyrus, Younger You on 101.7 KKIQ. Good morning. It's me, Mel McKay. That does it for me. My friend Faith Alford takes over the microphone next. We'll play Kylie Minogue, Smash Mouth, and Taylor Swift, just to name a few. Enjoy the rest of your day, and I look forward to meeting you back here tomorrow on Hometown Mornings. I've got a great prize pack, a family four-pack of tickets to the 160th Scottish Highland Gathering and Games, and tickets to the Jonas Brothers at Chase Center in the city before you could even buy them. That's coming up at 7:35. I'll see you tomorrow.
1: That's it. 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
1: Those times I waited for you seem so long. 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

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My name is Faith Alfresia, Brian Adams, Taylor Swift. This is Smash Mouth. Happy Wednesday.

0: Do you have your water with you? That's all I want to know. My name is Faith Al for 101.7 KKIQ. Hometown weather, you're going to need it in the mid-80s, low 90s today and tomorrow. Partly cloudy for the next several days. Nice and muggy overnight. Not necessarily. I mean, it's cool, but it's like, you know, muggy. It's like we all feel like we're in New Jersey, right? Just a little bit. Sia is coming up next, and I'll let you know where you can hang out with Mel McKay.
1: 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And in Martinez, it's the 4th annual Saints Peter and Paul Mediterranean Food and Music Festival this Saturday at Saints Peter and Paul Orthodox Church. 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

0: 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I hope so. I'm Faith Al for 101.7 KKIQ. 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

0: 101.7 KKIQ. My name is Faith Alford. Just might remind you, drink your water in the high 80s, low 90s today and tomorrow. Cloudy in the morning, and the sun will try to come. I'm getting excited about Rich Arulia. You've heard of him. Yeah, a legend. A legend! He's going to be hanging out in Livermore with Mel McKay this Saturday. Ah! It all rhymes. I'll tell you more in a moment. KKIQ.
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0: I feel like I've been teasing you. Here we go. My name is Faith Al for 101.7 KKIQ Mancini Sleep World, opening the doors to their biggest warehouse sale ever. 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

It's officially lunchtime, a little bit after 12 o'clock. My name is Faith Alford, 101.7 KKIQ. Happy Wednesday. I officially bought lunch today. I bought a kale salad and chicken nuggets. No, I'm not 12, but, you know, sometimes you just got to, like, mix it up. All right, coming up this hour, Taylor Swift, Maroon 5, Red Hot Chili Peppers, Under the Bridge, 101.7 KKIQ.

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0: My name is Faith Alfer, 101.7 KKIQ. Good afternoon. Hometown weather, high 80s, low 90s today. Tomorrow, mid 80s, cloudy in the morning. 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
1: 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Baby, I'm

I feel like it was just yesterday I was hanging out with Randy Mancini, great guy, founder, of course, at Mancini Sleep World. Well, they're opening the doors this Saturday. My name is Faith Alford, 101.7 KKIQ. 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

0: 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I know it's crazy. My name is Faith Alford, 101.7 KKIQ. 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

It's a little bit after 1 o'clock. My name is Faith Alfer. Welcome to the show. Thanks for hanging out with me, even if you're hanging out for a little bit. John Legend, Duran Duran, Olivia Dean, Goo Goo Dolls, Iris, KKIQ.

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0: Mm-hmm. So whether you're hanging out in a tire shop, maybe you're getting Thai food, or maybe you're getting a mani-pedi, or maybe you're getting waxed or threaded. I don't know. Or you're driving. Thank you so much for hanging out. My name is Faith Alver, 101.7 KKIQ. Man, I need to remind you, this weather is looking oh so groovy. Hot today and tomorrow, not as hot tomorrow, high 80s, low 90s. Tomorrow just in the 80s, but partly cloudy in the morning. Duran Duran coming up next.
1: 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Next weekend at the Alameda County Fairgrounds. And in Martinez, it's the 4th annual Saints Peter and Paul Mediterranean Food and Music Festival this Saturday at Saints Peter and Paul Orthodox Church. 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

So don't forget Mancini Sleet World this Saturday. My name is Faith Alford, 101.7 KKIQ. 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

0: 101.7 KKIQ, Miley Cyrus, Younger You, just about 2 o'clock. Mark Acton is coming up next, and of course, X, Y, and Z with Eric Zachary. Someone on the show is celebrating the tender age of 25, and they've been celebrating her all week long, and they're trying to figure out a team bonding exercise. Quite endearing. Someone's talking about getting on horses. I won't say who, but you don't want to miss it. That's at 7 o'clock right here on today's Best Mix. 101.7 KKIQ. Have a good one.
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0: Really hot today. Going to drop down tomorrow by like 10 degrees, but still nice and warm. Going to feel like summer. It's mellowing out as we head into your weekend. Temperatures in the low to mid 80s.
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Happy back to school week. My kids don't go back until next Tuesday. I'm drowning over here. I need some help. Anybody have some last minute ideas? All the camps are closed because most of the schools went back. I don't know why my kids aren't back yet. I do love them though. The time with them is precious. It sure is. 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

0: Mel McKay's going to be out there. This is going down in Livermore on Hawthorne Place. She will be out there 10 a.m. to noon. You could save up to 80% on over 500 mattresses. 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You also can meet San Francisco Giants legend Rich Aurelia. He's going to be out there 10 to 11:30. 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

0: Really hot today. We are looking at your hometown weather. We got a high in the mid to upper 90s in most spots. Tomorrow it's going to drop down. Low 80s, mid 80s, pretty much all around. So yeah, we will get a little bit of relief, but it's still going to feel like summertime. And those conditions are going to continue all throughout your weekend. And Lyle's here to check your traffic in just a couple of minutes on 1017 KKIQ.
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12: Hometown traffic update. Good afternoon. Happy Wednesday. Halfway through the week, things are looking pretty good on the roadways. Going to see some commute traffic eastbound 580. Some of your typical pockets of slowing. Going to see brake lights at a Castro Valley before the top of the Dublin grade. Slowing back down in Dublin between Foothill Road and Fallon Road. And then slow stretches of traffic out of Livermore over the Altamont Pass. Slowing down before Vasco Road. Carrying with you until around Grantline Road this afternoon. Some of your typical pockets of commute traffic right now. I don't currently have any accidents reported. I did have some recent reports of a possible fire on the side of the road at North Livermore Avenue. Had reports of some smoke being seen from the freeway. That fire is out. There is still a bit of activity with emergency crews, but that is a ways off to the side, so not causing any additional traffic for your Wednesday drive. Eastbound 205, a bit of slow traffic out of Tracy. Some brake lights before Interstate 5. Northbound 680, slow traffic in stretches out of Fremont over the Sunol grade. Some fresh air past Highway 84, and then you're going to slow back down in Pleasanton between Sunol Boulevard and Stone Ridge Drive. More commute traffic this afternoon. No accidents to report. That's your hometown traffic. I'm Lyle Glass.
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This song is going to make you want to go for a jog, but don't do that right now. It's way too hot outside. At least wait till after 8 o'clock tonight. Or better yet, don't do it. Just do it tomorrow morning when it's much cooler. Sorry to not be your motivation that you needed. It's Eye of the Tiger Survivor on 101.7 KKIQ.

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Let's move more together. 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
1: Good afternoon. Slow moving traffic eastbound 580. Some of your typical brake lights rolling through the Wednesday drive. Slow out of Castro Valley before the top of the Dublin grade. You are going to slow back down in Dublin between Foothill Road and Santa Rita Road, and some slow traffic over the Altamont Pass between Vasco Road and Grantline Road this afternoon. Not too heavy a traffic, but some steady brake lights as we continue through the Wednesday drive. Westbound 580 looking good this afternoon. Eastbound 205, a couple of pockets of slow traffic out of Tracy between MacArthur Drive and Interstate 5. Northbound 680, seeing a lot of your usual brake lights, slow in stretches out of Fremont over the Sunol grade. You'll see some fresh air past Highway 84, but you are going to slow back down in Pleasanton. Northbound 680 between Sunol Boulevard and Stone Ridge Drive. If you're continuing into Danville, you'll see some more brake lights through Danville into Walnut Creek. Again, not too heavy a traffic there, and no active accidents to report. Just some commute slowing for your Wednesday drive. That is your hometown traffic. I'm Lyle Glass.

I'd be willing to bet that you got a Starbucks over the weekend just because they had their biggest weekend in their history. They sold over 2 million drinks this past weekend, all because of the unicorn frappuccino. I don't know what that is, but I want to try it now. I do love me a pumpkin spice latte. I was holding out for that. I might just get both on the same day next week.

0: Bay Area Icons train are making their way to the shoreline for their 25th anniversary of Drops of Jupiter. 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Wild how fast time is going. They're bringing the Bare Naked Ladies with them. This is going on at the end of August, so like a week and a half away. 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
2: Good afternoon. Eastbound 580 cruising along for your Wednesday drive. You are going to see some brake lights. Going to see slow traffic eastbound 580 at Castro Valley before the top of the Dublin grade. Slowing back down in Dublin between Foothill Road and Fallon Road. And some sluggish traffic out of Livermore over the Altamont Pass, freeing up around Grantline Road this afternoon. Definitely seeing some brake lights for the Wednesday drive, but at least no active accidents, so things aren't moving too slow as you're headed out there on the roadways. Westbound 580 is moving smooth, no accidents or delays to report. Eastbound 205, just a bit of slow traffic out of Tracy before Interstate 5. Northbound 680, slow and stretches out of Fremont over the Sunol grade. You'll free up around Highway 84. Going to slow back down in Pleasanton between Sunol Boulevard and Stone Ridge Drive. Also seeing slow traffic through Danville into Walnut Creek. Your typical pockets of slowing this afternoon. At least no active accidents to report. Just a bunch of commute traffic for the Wednesday drive. That is your hometown traffic. I'm Lyle Glass.
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and I love you. I've never felt the feelings that I feel for you. So maybe we can make a we of me and you. I'ma treat you right tonight, let's make it last forever. I promise you that no one else will ever treat you better. And if you don't believe me, please see, I don't need no effort. All you gotta do is flip that switch before we

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You are going to have hella fun right now. Because Sixpence, None the Richer is on. Alex Warren is next. Shaggy and Kelly Clarkson and Hall & Oates are all on the way on 101.7 KKIQ.

0: Looking at your hometown weather now, I don't need to tell you, it is hot out. It's hot in as well if you don't have any AC. hopefully you got a fan. Gonna drop down by like 10 degrees tomorrow, which means it's still gonna be warm and feel like summer, but just not as hot as it is today. And then that trend continues all the way through the weekend.
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13: 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There are 250 reasons to choose T-Mobile, and now nothing is holding you back.
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17: Hometown traffic update.
14: Good afternoon. Seeing brake lights for the Wednesday drive. A lot of your usual traffic. Eastbound 580, slow and go out of Castro Valley into Dublin. Freeing up around Fallon Road. Some fresh air through Livermore, but you are going to slow back down out of Livermore over the Altamont Pass. Steady brake lights between 1st Street and Grantline Road. More commute traffic as we continue through the Wednesday drive. Seeing a bit heavier traffic right before Vasco Road, but no active accidents are currently being reported eastbound 580. Otherwise, looking pretty good. Westbound 580 moving smooth this afternoon. Eastbound 205, a bit of slowing out of Tracy between MacArthur Drive and Interstate 5. Northbound 680, also seeing your expected traffic. Some brake lights through Fremont over the Sunol grade. Freeing up around the Highway 84 split, but you are going to slow back down. Continuing into Pleasanton from before Sunol Boulevard till about Stone Ridge Drive. Also seeing slow traffic northbound 680 through Danville into Walnut Creek. Currently not seeing any active accidents to report. Just some more commute traffic for the Wednesday drive. That's your hometown traffic. I'm Lyle Glass.
17: 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Another long set of today's best mix. 101.7 KKIQ.

I'm looking forward to Halloween already. It's going to be on a Saturday. The only thing I'm not looking forward to is the price of candy. It's almost doubled since 2020. Back then, it was $9 on average. Now, on average, it's $16.

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Good afternoon. Eastbound 580, moving slow out of Castro Valley. Going to see those brake lights continuing into Dublin, freeing up around Santa Rita Road this afternoon. Sluggish traffic going to start back up in Livermore, moving slow eastbound 580 between North Livermore Avenue and Grantline Road. Some steady commute traffic for your Wednesday drive. No accidents are currently being reported for those chunks of slowing. Westbound 580, just a pocket of brake lights in Dublin, should free up past the 680 connector. Actually, another stretch of brake lights around the top of the Dublin grade, and then moving smooth into Castro Valley. Northbound 680, moving slow through Fremont over the Sunol grade. Brake lights continuing into Pleasanton, freeing up just before Stone Ridge Drive this afternoon. Looking good through Dublin and San Ramon. You are going to see sluggish traffic through Danville into Walnut Creek this afternoon. More commute traffic as we continue through the Wednesday drive. No accidents are currently being reported. Northbound 680, that's your hometown traffic. I'm Lyle Glass.

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14: 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The Dublin

0: slow traffic before that from the top of the Dublin grade until Fallon Road, westbound 580, some slowing in Dublin right around that 680 interchange. More commute traffic, no active accidents to report. Northbound 680, seeing slow traffic and stretches out of Fremont over the Sunol grade. We usually free up around Highway 84, but right now brake lights are continuing into Pleasanton till around Stone Ridge Drive. Should see some fresh air past that. You will slow back down through Danville into Walnut Creek. A lot of commute traffic for the Wednesday drive. I'll keep an eye on things, but at least not seeing any active accidents right now. That's your hometown traffic. I'm Lyle Glass.
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